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1: This is a song about the greatest heartbreak I've ever known. This song is called

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0: 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Don't worry. It will soon pass, whatever it is. Don't worry, be happy.
1: La música trasciende en el tiempo.
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